0: check it out. Yo, yo, yo, yo. What's up? What's up? Yo, what's up, man? Yo, yo, check it out. Yo, I wrote some new freestyle shit. I wrote some new freestyle shit. 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
2: 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One clock, your brain drain. Like Mona Ruta. Gifted contender. Guaranteed to sender. Spark to your heart. 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
0: 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We out! We out!

Donald D. What good is music if it ain't possessing something sweet? 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There's something else that makes this tune complete. Yeah.

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Apart from the Bellevue Charity, we're here to witness the Ivory matrimony of sweet Senorita Mambo. 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

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How to acquire death in the morning show? TV death, which the child absorbs. Death well, mystery, which makes me right. Slow train, the death of my cock gives life. Forgive the poor old people who gave us entry, taught us God in the child's prayer in the night. Guitar player, ancient wise satyr, sing your ode to my cock. Caress its lament, stiffen and guide us, we frozen. Lost cells, the knowledge of cancer, to speak to the heart and give the great gift, words, power, trance. This stable friend and the beasts of his zoo, wild-haired chicks, women flowery in their summit, monsters of skin, each color connects to create the boat which rocks the race. Could any hell be more horrible than now and real? I pressed her thigh and death smiled. Death, old friend, death and my cock are the world. I can forgive my injuries in the name of wisdom, luxury, romance. Sentence upon sentence, words are healing lament for the death of my cock spirit has no meaning in the soft fire. Words got me the wound and will get me well, if you believe it. All join now and lament for the death of my cock, a tongue of knowledge in the feathered night. Boys get crazy in the head and suffer, I sacrifice my cock on the altar of silence.

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3: Rock Concert Movement number 237, taking the audience on a Jungian journey into the collective unconscious by using the shadow as a metaphor for the primal self that gets repressed by the modern persona, and also by using an underground setting and labyrinth office design to represent both the depths of the psyche and the dungeon-like isolation of our increasingly mechanistic society, which prevents people from finding satisfying work or meaningful connections with others.

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3: Rock Concert Movement number 237, taking the audience on a Jungian journey into the collective unconscious by using the shadow as a metaphor for the primal self that gets repressed by the modern persona, and also by using an underground setting and labyrinth office design to represent both the depths of the psyche and the dungeon-like isolation of our increasingly mechanistic society, which prevents people from finding satisfying work or meaningful connections with others.
4: Oh, I'm sorry.

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3: A record of the delightful piece they're going to play this evening.

Ladies and gentlemen, as you know, we have something special down here at Birdland this evening, a recording for Blue Note Records.